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3: 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Enter the round of 12. Where young minds, bold arguments, and national issues collide. At 3 p.m., Honeyland College, Lagos, will go up against Great Solid Rock College, Mero, on the motion. Nigeria's political class has done more to divide than unite Nigerians. At 4 p.m., Vetland Senior Grammar School, Lagos, will stand shoulder to shoulder against Venocrest School and Eka Port Accord on the topic, INEC.

not politicians, is responsible for persistent low voter turnout during elections. And at 5 p.m, Grace High School Lagos will trade words against Government Day Secondary School Karu Abuja on the motion, climate change is the biggest threat to human existence. This is more than a debate. This is where the voices shaping Nigeria's tomorrow take the center stage. I Beg to Differ National Finals, powered by Julius Berger, is supported by Obi Wheezy, Card Center Nigeria Limited, Nigeria Conservation Foundation, Wakanao, New Hall School, Lekki, and Drinks Dome. I Beg to Differ, the Tournament of Champions.

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0: Frenna and Odeo with Whiskey on that one, a Coca Buddy. Just a few good music here on your number one hit music station, Cool FM. Speaking about Buddy, today we're going to be talking about the things you need to do to take care of your body. All right, so if you are ready, it's time for Health Hacks.
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0: FM. All right, this morning, so we're going to be talking about the right food for the right symptoms, all right? So the food we eat actually provide the nutrients our bodies rely on for energy, digestion, hydration, muscle function, bone health, and overall well-being. I mean, the list is endless. So there are different foods that offer different combinations of protein, fiber, vitamins, minerals, you know, healthy fats, and antioxidants. So eating a varied diet can help build good nutrients. You know, rich whole foods can also support this function over time. So rather than relying on only one food, the greatest benefits come from consistently combining a wide range of nutrients and nutritious food as part of your balanced diet. So if you are, you know, experiencing low energy, do you know you can eat banana and it will actually help you? Also, did you know that if you have like dry skin, you can eat avocados? Also, if you're experiencing constipation, now this is not my favorite, but it works. Eat oats. I'm not a fan of oats, but it does work if you're constipated. And then if you're constantly like tired all day, while this might be extremely sweet for people who, you know, are not really a fan of sweet tooth, eat dates, it can work. And then if you have acne problems, eat cucumber. If you even notice sometimes when you go for spa, they put it on your face because it's very, very helpful. If you're low on vitamin C, you can also try eating kiwi. Last but not the least, bad digestion, eat yogurts. I mean, it's a very, very good probiotic. Poor hydration, coconut water will help you with that again. And of course, if your bones are weak, you can try drinking milk. And if you have bloats and you're bloated, try eating ginger. I hope this was helpful for you here on Health Hacks. Lucky you are calling me. Lucky we are not. Today is not spelling games at sunrise, okay? Sorry. It's tomorrow. But big shout out to you, Lucky. Always active on WhatsApp. Good morning to you as well. I stay here. Top of the hour will be the national and global news update. I've got Casey with Waiting Biddies and something from CK and Fino with Para. Yeah, don't let anybody spoil your energy or ruin your holiday for you. Keep it locked here. It's 6:47 and a Good Morning Nigeria show right here on your number one hit music station, Cool FM. My name is Cassie.

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It will end Nigeria's persistent security challenges if elected president in 2027. The River State Police Command says it has arrested one of the suspected gang leaders involved in Saturday's attack at the palace of the Amadobo of Finima community in Boni local government area. Fear is growing among residents and business owners in Rumekini community, Obiapo local government area of River State, following renewed violence in the area. Growing concerns over the use of harmful chemicals to preserve food have raised questions about the safety of food sold in Nigerian markets. In Port Harcourt, some bean sellers tell our correspondent that they use a chemical called aluminium phosphide, also known as sulfur or balm, to protect beans from weevils and other insects. Moving away from that, in sports, I beg your pardon, in business, the presidential candidate of the Nigeria's Democratic Congress, Peter Obi, says the petrol subsidy should remain removed despite concerns over how the money saved is being used. And on the foreign scene, Iran says it has a two-year plan to deal with the new U.S. sanction announced against the country's Iran's economy minister. Also, Ali says the country was prepared for the sanctions and would resist the measures. An entertainment Nigerian dancer and socialite Pokoli is being held in the UK and is expected to appear in court in London in September over an alleged assault. The news was edited by Ifunanya Obemin Dukwet's Rich News team. Send an SMS or WhatsApp 0808-721-7215. Now let's look at today in history. On this day in 1991, Belarus declared independence from the Soviet Union following the collapse of communist rule across the Soviet bloc. And that's it on the national and global news update. Thank you so very much for listening. My name is Cassandra George.

0: Hey, yo, cool squaddy. We effie get lit again. You know the drill. Pull up to the Cool FM studio as we rock the airwaves. It's Club 959 time. So let's get jiggy. We got the baddest DJs on deck. DJ Savvy and SDJ Berry. But we're not stopping there. Because you know we always party different. It's pure dancehall season. And we're throwing a full-blown dancehall and bum shorts bash.
1: Give them a run. Yeah, yeah, yeah. Hey.
0: You heard that right. So come get in the dancehall vibes, rock them bum shorts, and come wine pon the dance floor, because bashment mode is fully activated. 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
2: On Sports Arena this morning, basketball. Rivers Hoopers show intent for Nigeria Premier Basketball League playoffs. Sign veteran Tunisian point guard Umar Abada. Falconets depart for Poland. Coach Aduku says team fully ready for championships. In CAF Women's Champions League, Edo Queen scores 7 in qualifying opener in Ouagadougou. UEFA President Alexander Seferin rules himself out of running to replace FIFA President Gianni Infantino. Monday night football, Chelsea begin life under Alonso with a 3-2 win away to Fulham. So, jolly good morning to you. Welcome to Sports Arena. I'm your point man in sports. My name is Carl Orakwe. I will start the show this morning from basketball, where we'll tell you that six-time Nigerian champions Rivers Hoopers have made the major statement ahead of the 2026 Nigeria Premier Basketball League playoffs, securing the high-profile signing of veteran Tunisian point guard Umar Abada. The 33-year-old playmaker joins the Port Hackett Bayside as they look to recapture the national championship and will be instrumental for the Kingsmen when they play on home soil as the playoffs gets underway on 29 August at the Basketball Stadium on Niger Street. Abada is well known among Nigerian basketball fans who have seen the veteran skills in action, and he featured in the 2017 Afro Basketball Final as Tunisia beat Nigeria 77-65 to clinch the title, as well as in Lagos during the 2020 FIBA Olympic pre-qualifying tournament, where he averaged 24.0 points and 7.5 assists per game. Most recently, the skilled playmaker starred in a tightly contested 81-84 defeat against Nigeria's D-Tigers in the FIBA World Cup African qualifiers in July, leading the stats sheet with 21 points, 8 assists and 6 rebounds in Rades. Abada joins the Rivers Hoopers side hungry for success after having suffered an agonizingly narrow defeat in the championship game of the MPBL last season, and hope that his qualities will help them move forward. Let's move to tell you in athletics, Toby Amuson, Kenyisola Ajayi and Nathaniel Ezekiel will lead a strong Nigerian contingent at the inaugural World Athletics Ultimate Championship scheduled for September 11 to 13 at the National Athletics Center in Budapest, Hungary. Now, the three-day championship will bring together Olympic champions, world champions, Diamond League winners and the leading performers of the 2026 season in a new global competition designed to crown the ultimate champions in track and field. Exciting, right? Olympic champions, Diamond League winners, world champions, all together in one place. Now, Nigeria currently qualified athletes are Toby Amuson, Nathaniel Ezekiel, Samuel Ogazi, Ella Onojuwewo, and Ajayi, with other athletes still looking to, of course, targeting qualification before the September 2 deadline, amongst them being Temitope Adesina. Nigeria's relay pool includes the likes of Alaba Akintola, Udodi Uwozulike, Favour Ash, Miracle Ezechukwu, Rosemary Chigozie, and Jennifer Obi Chukwuka. Now, expected at this grand competition, Nigeria will face the likes of Olympic champions Mondo Duplantis, Noah Lyles, Julian Alfred, Faith Kipyegon, Yaroslav Mahuchik, Sydney McCollum, Levron, Ray Benjamin, and of course, Marilady Paulino. There also will be world champions like Frankie Ball, Letizia Tebogo, Oblique Seville, Melissa Jefferson Wooden, Nicola Olislager, and of course, Ditaj Kambunji. These are the people they will face at this new tournament, new championship. And they told the championship carries a record $10 million prize pot, with each gold medalist set to receive $150,000. Budapest National Athletics Center, built for the 2023 World Athletics Championship on the eastern bank of the Danube, will host this event. And let's return to football, and we'll tell you Nigeria's under 20 women's national team, the Falconets, have departed for Poland with a 21-player squad for the 2026 FIFA Under 20 Women's World Cup. Head coach Moses Aduku and his team travelled from Abuja, where they had been in camp, finalising preparations for the tournament, which will run from September 5 to 27. Among those named in the final squad are Benfica striker Jeanette Akekurumwe and the Falcons captain and Nasarawa Amazons midfielder Joy Igbokwe. Two-time runners-up Nigeria have been drawn in Group F alongside Spain, China and New Caledonia. The Falconers will face Spain on September 7, China on September 10, before rounding off their group campaign against New Caledonia on September 13. Nigeria are the only African country to have featured at every edition of the FIFA Under 20 Women's World Cup, and alongside Brazil and the United States will make their 12th appearance at the competition since its inception in 2002. Meanwhile, Falconets head coach Moses Aduku said his team is ready for the championship. Let's listen to Moses Aduku.
0: We're just living for Poland. What I just need from Nigeria, number one, is to believe in the team. We are going all out to fight to make sure we come back with victory. We are condemned to win. So we ask Nigerians to pray for us also and earnestly to believe in the team.
2: Still in female football, but club football will tell you Premiership champions Edo Queens trash ASGNN 7-0 in their 2026 CAF Women's Champions League Wafubi qualifier opener in Ouagadougou on Monday. I will move swiftly now and also tell you on the world stage here that Samuel Eto'o, president of the Cameroonian Football Federation, has defended Gianni Infantino's plot to sell stakes in FIFA's events and commercial operations. In an interview with CNN, Eto'o said he hopes the FIFA Forward Enterprise, the FFE, will be put back on the table in the event Infantino secures re-election for a fourth term. Here's Samuel Eto'o speaking on CNN.
3: I think that President Gianni Infantino was wrong. I think all these things are happening because of the timing. There's an election coming up where Gianni Infantino is standing. All of this has happened because there's an election coming up. That's all there is.
2: UEFA President Alexander Seferin has ruled himself out of running to replace Gianni Infantino, but says he expects a candidate to challenge the FIFA president's leadership in March's elections. Infantino has faced calls to step down after he scrapped a controversial plan to sell off stakes in FIFA's competition.

on Ligue 1 side OGC Nice as Hamburg continue to strengthen their squad ahead of the new season. Let's tell you, Nottingham Forest are working on a deal to sign Chelsea striker Liam Delap. A 23-year-old has been made available for sale by Chelsea for £50 million and is training separately from the first team squad. Final story we take this morning, we tell you Manchester City have agreed to sign winger Alan Elias from Palmeiras in a deal worth up to £34.2 million. The 22-year-old Brazilian will come in as a replacement for compatriot Savinho, who looks set to join Tottenham. City have agreed to pay a fixed fee of £32 million plus £2.2 million in add-ons for Alan, with a medical scheduled to take place in the coming days. For City, they remain in advanced talks to sell Egypt forward Umar Marmoush to Spurs, and sources with knowledge of the situation says there's a good chance the deal gets completed before the 1st of September transfer deadline. And that's how far we'll travel on, of course, Sports Arena this morning. Do make it a point of duty to join us when we return later on by 6:30 p.m. for Cool Football Fan Style. There will be plenty to talk about, and of course, as usual, you get to have your say concerning those stories making the rounds. For now, this is your point man in sports, Carla Rackley, saying to you, make sure you do enjoy the rest of the Good Morning Nigeria show and keep pointing in the right direction. Happy Eid al-Milad.

0: 7:45 this morning. Vibes from Brian. Jupa is the title. Energy back to back as usual here in your number one hit music station. It's a good morning on your show. My name is Cassie. I'm giving you bombastic side eye right now if you don't know. Yeah, I am hating, but I can't do anything about it. It's a public holiday. Congratulations to all of you that are at home and don't have to go to work. Oh man, lovely stuff. Anyways, we're about to check out traffic. That's if there is any, but either ways, we'll still give you an update right here.
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0: So if you pass anywhere this morning, just give me an update on what it's like. I mean, it's a public holiday, but I'm still sure people will go out to trade, you know, to do one or two things. It's just basically like some offices and the schools and, you know, the banks that are not open. So if you notice anything outside, traffic or not, as usual, send me a text or WhatsApp 0809030-6415 and then request a song after that. Also, let me know what you're doing for the public holiday. Like, what are your plans for today? Are you indoor, outside? You know, either way, just keep it locked here as usual. We'll keep you great company. According to Google Map, it's already spotted that there is moderate traffic this morning. So no surprises there at all. Oluobasanjo bypass, I beg your pardon, is just building up slowly, tiny weeny. Eliozo Road, absolutely free, no traffic. Pepperoni, no traffic this morning. Ada George, no traffic. Even the usual customer, the Aji by Ada George, is usually heavier. It's not a gridlock this morning. So, I mean, happy, great stuff, great news. I'm here for it. Absolutely love it. All right. Also, Obiwali Road, no traffic as well. Just a tiny bit is building. So, it might even turn green at Mwaba, or it might even intensify regardless. But anyways, I'll keep you up to speed and keep you updated right here. Rumola Road, same thing, is absolutely free, no traffic. Same thing on D-Line. All green, no traffic. Let me know what you've observed on the road this morning. If you're outside, wherever you're at right now, hit me up 080-9030-6415 WhatsApp, or you text me and then request a song that you love to listen to here. Also, let me know what you're doing for, you know, the holidays. It's a free day. So what are your plans for today? Let me know. I've got Ariana Grande with Petto, and then after that, something from Ira Starr. A real sabigo is set a treasure. Stay here at 7:47. My name is Cassie.

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3: 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Man, it's profit to win 10 people, baby. 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

0: that is it.
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6: 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Where young minds, bold arguments, and national issues collide. At 3 p.m., Honeyland College, Lagos, will go up against Great Solid Rock College, Mero, on the motion. Nigeria's political class has done more to divide than unite Nigerians. At 4 p.m., Vetland Senior Grammar School, Lagos, will stand shoulder to shoulder against Venocrest School, Eneka Port Accord, on the topic, INEC, not politicians, is responsible for persistent low voter turnouts during elections. And at 5 p.m., Grace High School, Lagos, will trade words against Government Day Secondary School, Karu, Abuja, on the motion, climate change is the biggest threat to human existence. This is more than a debate. 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I Beg to Differ National Finals, powered by Julius Berger, is supported by Obi Wheezy, Card Center Nigeria Limited, Nigeria Conservation Foundation, Wakanao, Newhall School, Lekki, and Drinks Dome. 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

8 o'clock, trends o'clock, right here on the Good Morning Nigeria show. My name is Cassie. Now, we have a dilemma. We need to help somebody, all right? For Open Up Tuesday, there's a husband that is complaining because at a company event, they handed him a hamper of makeup products. But guess what? He did not bring it back to his wife. He gave it out to his female colleague, and then the wife is throwing a tantrum, and he's asking, what did he do wrong?

Davido falling, absolutely love it, off his Aria Day album. No. He seems to be having a time of his life, by the way, because, I mean, he's been posting a whole lot and telling people that he's just having fun with this album and he's so excited as to how, you know, the whole album is going so far. Anyways, I got a message here. It says, Cassie, good morning. I am at home. I don't have any plans today. I want to rest. It's a public holiday. You know what? I cannot even judge you. I couldn't even if I tried. I want to, believe you me, but I can't even judge you. Rest. Rest. Today is the 25th of August. Did you know that today is National Banana Split Day? It's actually a very, very savory dessert. Maybe you should try it if you haven't before. Also, today is National Whiskey Sour Day. Now, this is not for you if you're not up to 18. So, no, stay out of it. Now, did you know this one is for all my people that like to cook? Today is crayfish party. There's a crayfish party. What do you mean there's a crayfish party? And also today is National Kiss and Makeup Day. All you people in relationship, married people, all of that. Yeah. Last but not the least, today is National Fishing Month. It's so interesting. I and Daphne yesterday were talking about, you know, how she said she wanted to try fishing. I mean, you heard her say that. Not just only me. She said it here. But she'd like to go and try fishing. So yeah, maybe when she comes back again, I'll let her know on that. Stick around here. We've got our dilemma. Don't forget, I asked you a question. So this man went to his company's event. They gave out gifts to all the employees, and he also won a luxury skincare and makeup hamper at the company event. But here is the problem. He came back, was gisting his wife about it, and the wife is like, okay, now, so where is the hamper? Where is the makeup and skincare, all of that? He said, oh, I gave it to a female colleague. The wife said, what? What do you mean? He said, oh, I didn't think you would like it, so I gave it out to my female colleague. The wife is like, no, you would have asked me first. You would have brought it back for me first. Let me be the one to say I don't need it, and then you find who to give it, or I find who I want to give it to. Because so this is not a whole debacle. And he's asking, like, is she overreacting? Is this a big deal? Also, he was saying that he figured that maybe because she did not like makeup, so there was no point bringing it back home. And she's like, nah. So help him out. He's in a dilemma. He's going to be listening right now. Do you think the wife is overreacting? Also, how do you think they can fix this? Did you think he did the right thing? Hit me up also on Facebook and X at Cool FM PH. You can send me a text or WhatsApp 08090306415. I've got Mr. P's. Oh, love. I love you because here on the Good Morning Nigeria show, my name is Cassie.

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0: Hey, yo, cool squaddy. We effie get lit again. 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It's Club 959 time. So let's get jiggy. We got the baddest DJs on deck. DJ Savvy and SDJ Berry. But we're not stopping there. Because you know we always party different. It's pure dancehall season. And we're throwing a full-blown dancehall and bum shorts bash.
1: Give them a run. Yeah.
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Got him going crazy. Nah, nah. I get what I want. I got that ooh, shalaka.

I really love it when Nigerian artists pick an international song. I put that Afrobeat twist on it. Back to my rave music here. Are you muff on that one? Only one here on the Good Morning Nigeria show, which is almost coming to an end. It's 8:45. My name is Cassie. Yes, we're slowly wrapping it up. But before I say goodbye to you, you remember I asked you a question to help somebody for Open Up Tuesday. So I did mention that a husband won a luxury skincare and makeup hamper at a company event and chose to give it to a female colleague instead of, you know, taking it home to his wife. His wife says it wasn't about the makeup. It was about feeling overlooked and unconsidered. So they're asking, is she overreacting? He's saying, how can he make it up to her? So I'm seeing some of the comments here. SN Marvella says, I will win it and choose who to give it to. It is not everything you tell your wife. Give it out and say nothing. All right, Samuel Christopher says, I can choose to give it to someone else if I know my wife doesn't use those type of products or she or me can afford to get them ourselves. Gaspower says, winning a female thing and not taking it home when you sure know you're married is a crime. Even if it's something your wife won't use at all, take it to her. Let her give it out to whoever she pleases. Earlier this year, we were given attachments. Mention the product. My girlfriend isn't close. I had to take it to my sister. Why will I give a female colleague when I have females at home? You see? Okay. Moses says, little things matter. So when things like this come up, try to show or let your wife know about it before it will bring up issues. But let me know. Is the wife overreacting? Did the husband do the right thing? You know, that's the conversation this morning on Open Up Tuesday before I wrap it up. There's a text here. It says, good morning, Cassie. I think the husband was just looking for trouble or he has something going on with that female colleague. I mean, potato, potato.

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Hey. Yeah, that's some hit music on your number one hit music station, Cool FM. Your baby girl is locked in with you. And right now, we're thinking like a... Did you guess it? Who do you think we're thinking like today? We're thinking like a photographer. And yeah, I mean, if you think about a photographer, you're like, Daphne, what's up with photographers? Like, it couldn't be that deep. But they're actually quite deeper than you think, right? And if there's anything a photographer understands, and I think they'll understand this thing, and it's really important, what you focus on becomes the picture, right? You can have a room full of maybe so many beautiful things, so many nice things, but if you point the camera to one broken chair, that's what the picture becomes, right? That is literally what that picture becomes. And honestly, when you think about it, life is like that, right? You can have 10 things going right, but if your mind only focuses on the wrong thing, and then you suddenly make it, oh, my life is terrible. It's not actually true, right? You can literally have 100 good comments on your social. Let's say you make a post. You have like, maybe, let me just use 100. 100 of them are like good. And then one person says, oh, you look ugly. And then all of a sudden, you forget the entire, like all the 100 good comments that other people made. And then you just focus on that one negative one, right? And suddenly you're just looking at your face. You're just looking at your face like, all you're seeing is just whitey. You're just seeing ugliness. And that is not true. And it also goes to, let's say when you're texting someone, maybe one person doesn't text back. And you're like, oh my God, nobody likes me. Maybe you have one bad day at work, you're like, oh, I hate my job. Or you have one failed relationship, you're like, oh my God, love is bad, men are bad, women are bad, relationships don't exist, who hell of help. You're just going on a whole rant. But see, you know, and that is not what life is about, right? You need to be able to see beyond one little thing. One thing does not make up the entire story. One broken chair in the picture does not mean that the entire room is upside down, right? And the entire room is broken. And I'm not saying, oh, ignore your problems or ignore maybe negative things necessarily. If it's not constructive, yes, you shouldn't ignore it. But I'm not saying ignore your problems. I'm just saying, you know, decide, think about what actually deserves your focus, right? The fact that one thing is not going right in your life does not mean that everything else is just trash, all right? And this just applies to your health, your friendships, your family, your business, your growth, those little wins that you're constantly undermining because you're waiting for that big thing that will happen. Sister, brother, we need to do way better than that, okay? And this is just your reminder, because I know, I mean, life happens. I don't even blame you. Life happens, and it's very easy to just go into that slippery slope. But I am here to remind you, your radio baby girl is definitely here for me. I'm here to remind you that, see, you have to remember all the great things that are happening in your life, because yeah, God ate. Anyway, let me plug you back to some more hit music. Coming up in a bit, we'll be looking at the word of the day, which is in line with Travel Tuesday, and that is coming up as well. So if you know that, anyway, let me not spoil it, and I'll give you the details in a bit. Coming up right now is Brian with Indulge.

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0: 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The round of 12 ends here. Three explosive features, six schools, three burning motions. But only the strongest will advance. At 3 p.m., Government Science Secondary School, Tungamaji, goes up against Silver Bed International School, Port Harcourt, on the motion. Can economic gains justify environmental harm? At 4 p.m., Fountain School, Jikwe, will battle Straight Gate High School, Magodo, Lagos, on the motion. Is Nigeria a poor country? At 5 p.m., Paloma International School will go shoulder to shoulder against Square College Lagos on the motion. Must Nigeria adopt genetically modified foods to attain food sufficiency? Drinks will clash, arguments will fly, champions will emerge. Who will qualify for the quarterfinals? I Beg to Differ National Finals, powered by Julius Berger, is supported by Obiwizi, Card Center Nigeria Limited, Waka Now, New Hall Schools, Lekki, Nigeria Conservation Foundation, and Dreams Dome. I Beg to Differ, the Tournament of Champions.
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